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1: I'm the Scatman. 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And I'm the Hatman.

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